can a mountain exist? For it is washed to the sea. Yes, and how many years can some people exist before they're allowed to be free? Yes, and how many times can a man turn his head and pretend that he just doesn't

if you take care of him, well, then maybe he'll take care of you. 'Cause all of the beautiful people do.